0: Sure.
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4: The Breeze Accurate Traffic.
5: Checking out our roads heading into the afternoon on the northern Silver Delta City, taking 35 minutes. It is slow at Constellation Drive and again at Onewa Road approaching the bridge. On the southern Takanini to Drury, there is a lot of congestion there, heavy holiday traffic as well as weekend traffic, so slow going. And if you're taking a run out to the airport from the city, taking 24 minutes, it is running well.
4: Breeze weather with Harvey Norman. 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
6: Harvey Norman.
2: Cloudy and becoming windy for Auckland today. We've got a high of 19, dropping down to 15 tonight. Tomorrow, windy and cloudy with a high of 20 for Sunday and rainy and windy Monday.
4: The Breeze.
7: Hello, I'm Rich. Great to be with you this lunchtime. I've got half an hour of non-stop music coming up for you from Richard Marx, Hot Chocolate, Miley Cyrus, and first up, Man at Work and Down Under.

0: 93.4 Auckland's Breeze with Fugees, Killing Me Softly. Half an hour of non-stop music. That's just what you need for your Saturday lunchtime. Long weekend, of course, King's birthday weekend. You may have gathered from my accent that I'm not from around these parts, so I am a Pom. I'm from the UK. And it's kind of weird to me that you've got this as a public holiday, because in the UK, King's birthday is just not a thing. Yeah, there's no day off. So, yeah. Loving it here. Huey Lewis and the news coming up. If this is it, there is a tune and a half. We've got M People moving on up for you and Madonna next. Papa Don't Preach here at Auckland's Breeze.
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0: 93.4, Auckland's Breeze. It's Rich here. Hope you're enjoying the music as much as I am. It's Breeze Weekends with Budget Car Rentals. Text BUDGET to 934 and we'll put you in the draw to win a cool $100 in cash. They've got a huge range of vehicles across 35 stations. I've got another half an hour of non-stop music for you after the news update. It's the weekend. We're going to chuck in some ABBA. We've got Paul Young, some Blue Eyed Soul with Come Back and Stay. And Bryan Adams next. Can't stop this thing we started here at Auckland's Breeze.
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15: Good afternoon, I'm Karen McCarthy with the latest at 1. Firefighters have left Ports of Auckland after a hazardous substance leak this morning. Fire and Emergency New Zealand dispatched three crews after the initial call out to the spill around 9:30, while four more crews were sent to help neutralise the chemical. A Fens spokesperson says there was never any danger to the public. Bikers are taking to the Auckland Harbour Bridge this lunchtime, protesting a $300 rise in registration costs due to changes to motorcycle ACC levies. Rally spokesman Richard Tohu says hiking fees is a poor way to get the message across.
16: No one's saying that motorcycles are not without risk. We understand that. We are vulnerable.
15: Police are calling for any eyewitnesses to a fatal crash in Allenton, south of Dunedin last night. One person died and two others were injured in the two-vehicle crash at the intersection of State Highway 1 and Law Road around 5:30pm. Health NZ is celebrating a major vaccination milestone ahead of winter. More than a million New Zealanders have already had their annual flu shot. In sport, second-seeded German Alexander Zverev, the top-ranked contender, left in the men's singles at the French Tennis Open after his four-set victory over Frenchman Quentin Alice. He's now favourite to take out his first Grand Slam title after the former world number one Novak Djokovic went down in five sets to 19-year-old Brazilian João Fonseca at Roland Garros. Black Caps skipper Tom Latham's happy with the preparation his team's had from their three-day test match demolition of Ireland by an innings and 79 runs. He says they're in a good place with their three-test series against England starting Thursday.
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14: The Breeze Accurate Traffic.
1: Quite backed up for us this afternoon on the Esmond Road on-ramp heading south over the Harbour Bridge. We do have the big bike riders protest travelling from Oneportal to Main over the bridge, so causing a few delays there and some heavier traffic. State Highway 1, Wairau Road to Tristram Ave southbound. There has been a crash. One southbound lane is blocked adjacent to the Tristram Ave on-ramp, so a few delays likely there as well.
14: Breeze weather with Harvey Norman. Great deals on big brand clothes dryers.
12: Harvey Norman.
15: Weather for Auckland. Sunny spells but mostly cloudy with moderate northeasterly winds. Just a slight chance of some rain today after a high of 19 degrees dropping to 15 overnight.
14: The Breeze.
18: Hi, Rich here for your Saturday Arvo with half an hour of non-stop music featuring an 80s gem, Dream Academy, Life in a Northern Town. We've got ABBA, we've got Ed Sheeran, and first up, Bryan Adams, Can't Stop This Thing We Started.

0: 93.4, Auckland's Breeze, Billy Ocean and Caribbean Queen. I say Caribbean. I think you say Caribbean as well, don't you? It's Americans who say Caribbean. Yeah, I've been over to the Caribbean. As always, they make things sound a little bit cooler. The Caribbean. Yeah, I'll stick to Caribbean, I think, yeah. Weather today around Auckland, mostly sort of cloudy with the odd sort of shower. Some northeasterlies are kicking in, and those will increase tomorrow. So, yeah, going to be fairly fresh around Auckland tomorrow. Coming up, ABC, The Look of Love. We've got a great song by Dermot Kennedy called Kiss Me. And next, in my humble opinion, one of the top 10 songs from the 1980s, from Boy Meets Girl. It's Waiting for a Star to Fall. Playing for you next here on Auckland's Breeze.
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0: 93.4, Auckland's Breeze. Now, we'd love to send you off to the movies to see our next must-see movie. It's called Power Ballad, and it's in cinemas 4th of June. It's got the wonderful Paul Rudd in it. I love Paul Rudd. He's starring alongside Nick Jonas, and it's from the director of Sing Street. So it's a soulful story about music and friendship and the high price of ambition. It's called Power Ballad. We'd love to send you off there with your plus one for a chance to win. Text the word movie to 934, and we'll put you in for a double pass. I've got half an hour of non-stop music for you after the update featuring UB40, Moving Pictures with What About Me. We've got Adele, and first up, Go West. We close our eyes here on Auckland's Breeze.
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0: for the top of the south.
1: Tasman District, northwest of Motueka, is expecting up to 600 millimetres of rain and have a moderate chance of upgrading to a red warning.
0: The warning runs through till early Tuesday, and icy driving conditions are coming for the South Island. The Transport Agency has put out a warning of sub-zero temperatures around the Mackenzie Basin, asking for motorists to take extra care. Waikato Police are reminding motorists that Rural Moving Day is upon us this long weekend. June the 1st, Monday, is the traditional changeover for dairy farmers to move stock, staff and households to other farms for the new season. And still no decision from President Donald Trump on a tentative agreement to reopen the Strait of Hormuz and begin nuclear talks with Iran. Iran's foreign ministry maintains nothing's been finalised. In rugby, with shift four plenty riding on tonight's Battle of the Bombays, at least for the Blues, they need a rare win in Hamilton to give themselves a home playoff next week. All Black Wallace Setiti making his captaincy debut for the Chiefs, saying he's well supported with plenty of experienced hands in the team to call on.
2: One thing we're blessed with here at the Chiefs is our depth in our squad, and I'll definitely be looking to guys like Callum Boucher, who's coming off the bench this weekend. I'm also leaning on leaders like Josh Jacob.
0: Kickoff at 7:05 and Moana Pacifica bow out against the Brumbies in Canberra. Kickoff at 4:35.
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4: The Breeze Accurate Traffic.
5: On the northern, Silverdale to City, 30 minutes, slow patch at Constellation Drive. Southern Bombays to CBD, 42 minutes. Slow around roadworks at Drury and again at Ellerslie, taking 17 minutes from there to the city centre. On the northwestern, Westgate to CBD, 21 minutes, slow at the Royal Road on-ramp and again at St Luke's. And if you're heading out to the airport on the southwestern, currently taking 26 minutes.
4: Breeze weather with Harvey Norman. 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
6: Harvey Norman.
0: Weather for Auckland, sunny spells but mostly cloudy with moderate northeasterly winds. Just a slight chance of some rain today after a high of 19 degrees dropping to 15 overnight.
4: The Breeze.
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0: 93.4 Auckland's Breeze, Backstreet Boys, and Quit Playing Games with My Heart. Big night tonight for the Blues in Super Rugby, the final round of Super Rugby Pacific before they get into the business end of things. It's in Hamilton, the game tonight against the Chiefs at 7:05, and their fate is in their own hands. The Blues, if they can win and secure a home playoff spot. Sounds very complicated to me, coming from overseas, trying to find out how Super Rugby Pacific comes to a conclusion. Before you get to the grand final, there's this sort of elimination process, and there's a luckiest loser, is that right, who gets through to a semi-final? Yeah, seems a bit bizarre, but anyway, it all works out in the end, perhaps slightly controversially. Hall & Oates coming up, we've got Boys to Men, End of the Road, and George Michael and Aretha next. I Knew You Were Waiting, here at Auckland's Breeze.
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23: Kia ora, Aotearoa. 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

0: 93.4, Auckland's Breeze. They're back on Tuesday. Rob and Jeanette waking you up, and they're going to be checking in with our favourite person, the Cash Man. Yeah, if the budget didn't give you what you wanted, the Cash Man can. It's your share of $20,000 cash just after 8 o'clock on Tuesday morning. 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Get it down precisely, because the Cash Man could come calling you, but you have to have registered your phone number. You can do it now at breeze.rover.nz. It's your share of $20,000 on The Breeze with The Cash Call and our favourite person, The Cash Man. Coming up, half an hour of non-stop music for you after the news update featuring Billy Joel, T'Pau, and first up, Cyndi Lauper, I Drove All Night, here at Auckland's Breeze.
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5: Good afternoon, I'm Karen McCarthy with the latest at 3. Amid the ongoing fuel crisis, the government has passed new legislation requiring better transparency of the gas market and data on our reserves. Energy Minister Simeon Brown says it's never been more important to have good quality information on supply and demand.
6: That uncertainty leads to big concern for business, industry and also our electricity sector. And so the legislation passed today in Parliament will give the government more information, more transparent information about the state of our reserves.
5: He says it's vital businesses can make informed decisions and plan efficiently. Today will be the last of more settled weather as heavy rain warnings take effect from 9 tomorrow. Met Services' Heather Keats says a severe wind and rainmaker is moving in on the west coast and top of the South Island from tomorrow morning, with Northland and Mount Taranaki also in the firing line.
7: Pushing rain up the South Island from tomorrow morning. Then it's the North Island's turn from Monday afternoon all the way till late Tuesday night.
5: Thunderstorms could also be in the mix. People are being warned of an online Tai Chi tuition scam circulating on Facebook, where people registering for classes by downloading an app then had money drained from their bank accounts. In sport, Black Cap skipper Tom Latham is confident their demolition of Ireland has prepared them well for their three-match series against England starting Thursday. After their innings victory in Belfast, he says they're in a good place.
8: We've got a really good opportunity to play our brand of cricket, and you know, we know if we do those things right, then we will give ourselves a chance.
5: In rugby, with shift 4, a 4:35 kickoff for Moana Pacifica in Canberra against the Brumbies. At 7:05, the Chiefs host the Blues, and ANZ Premiership netball underway in an hour. The Windless Magic meeting the Stars.
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4: The Breeze accurate traffic.
1: On our northern, Silverdale to City, 38 minutes at the moment, slow patch at Constellation Drive. On the southern, Bombay's to CBD, running quite well with a clear run, taking 39 minutes from Pōkeno. On State Highway 16, St Luke's Road to Newton Road eastbound, there had been a crash earlier and one of the lanes there was blocked before the port off-ramp. That has been cleared, but there are a few delays happening with the backed up traffic.
4: Breeze weather with Harvey Norman. 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
10: Harvey Norman.
5: Weather for Auckland, sunny spells but mostly cloudy with moderate northeasterly winds. Just a slight chance of some rain today after a high of 19 degrees dropping to 15 overnight.
4: The Breeze.
11: Hi, Rich here with half an hour of non-stop music. Billy Joel, Eurythmics, Sophie B. Hawkins, remember her? Damn, I wish I was your lover. First up, Cyndi Lauper, her terrific version of I Drove All Night.

0: 93.4 Auckland's Breeze, Dan Hartman, I Can Dream About You. They're back Tuesday after the long weekend to wake you up in the morning. It's Rob and Jeanette, and they always post some really cool vids on social media. You can follow them, the Breeze Auckland Breakfast, the Breeze Auckland Breakfast. And I've just been watching a video of producer Jerry getting the full-on makeover treatment from Rob and Jeanette. It looked like they were doing it to him in between songs in the studio. Yeah. You can follow them and check out the vid. Stevie Winwood coming up, Breaks Co-op with The Other Side, and next a great solo effort from Chicago's lead singer Peter Cetera from the mid-80s, The Glory of Love, next here at Auckland's Breeze.
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0: 93.4 Auckland's Breeze. So we're right at the end of New Zealand Music Month. And through the month, we've been having a special show on a Sunday night called Keeping It Kiwi, hosted by Mike Puru. And tomorrow night is going to be the final one, going out with a bang with Annie Crummer as the guest. Annie sharing her proudest moments in music that involves some big stars. Plus, she's making a confession about See What Love Can Do and talks about why When the Cat's Away formed. So a great end to the month. And we've got your chance to win as well. The ultimate Kiwi roast. Nice. All you have to do is text the word roast to 934. We'll put you into the draw. As well as that, you'll also be in to win the ultimate Kiwi music prize, including a JBL speaker, a grocery voucher, and a music voucher as well. The show Keeping It Kiwi tomorrow night from 6 p.m. It's the last one. Dido coming up after the update as part of half an hour of non-stop music, plus Richard Marx with Hazard. And first up, we built this city on sausage rolls. It's Starship next at Auckland's Breeze.
1: 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Robert and Jeanette.
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19: Good afternoon, I'm Karen McCarthy with the latest at 4. Heavy rain warnings are in force for the west coast and top of the South Island from 9 tomorrow morning. Up to 500 millimetres of rain is forecast to fall, with a potential peak of 600 mils in Tasman. Met Services Heather Keats says parts of the North Island are also forecast to get a drenching on Monday.
6: Given people are likely to be travelling home from the long weekend away, it is worth planning to do that in the morning, especially if you're up around Northland or Auckland or the Coromandel Peninsula.
19: A motorcycle group protested

0: at the crash site. In sport, a crucial battle of the Bombays tonight for the Blues, needing a rare win in Hamilton over the Chiefs to lock in home playoffs footy. Not so much pressure for the Chiefs, who already have a home quarterfinal to look forward to. But stand-in skipper Wallace Setiti says there's still plenty of motivation.
1: We're playing in front of our fans and playing at our home, and it's something that we take pride in defending. So motivation is definitely there.
0: Kickoff just after 7, and in rugby league with Machinery House, the Knights have skipper Kalyn Ponga feeling good and ready to back up from State of Origin duty against the Eels in an hour.
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3: The Breeze Accurate Traffic.
4: Looking pretty good around our motorways this afternoon on the northern Silverdale to City, 28 minutes. It is a clear run right through. On the southern Bombays to CBD, looking good. Taking 40 minutes on the northwestern, no hold-ups there. 17 minutes to the CBD from Westgate. South Eastern running clear, 43 minutes. And if you're heading out to the airport, actually both directions, 26 minutes.
3: Breeze weather with Harvey Norman. 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
5: Harvey Norman.
0: Weather for Auckland, sunny spells but mostly cloudy with moderate northeasterly winds. Just a slight chance of some rain today after a high of 19 degrees dropping to 15 overnight.
3: The Breeze.
6: Hello, Rich here with half an hour of non-stop music. Hooters coming up and we danced. Richard Marx, we've got Donna Summer, Dido, and first up, what a tune we built this city. It's Starship.

0: 93.4 Auckland's Breeze with Natalie Imbruglia and Torn. So is it me, or are you spotting more Auckland FC replica shirts around? People wearing them, just kind of people who think, oh, were you wearing that last week? I'm not sure. Now they've secured the double. I'm getting the feeling some people are riding the coattails of this success. You know what they say, success has many fathers, but failure is an orphan. Why not, huh? Yeah, of course, we've got the Football World Cup to look forward to as well in, a couple of weeks' time as well? Yeah. I know TVNZ have got that deal on at the moment, haven't they? You can watch all the games for about $45, which seems pretty good. Coming up, Ed Sheeran. We've got Real Life, Send Me an Angel, Four Seasons, December 63. Oh, what a night. Next up, just a cool song from Genesis. In Too Deep here at Auckland's Breeze.
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0: 93.4 Auckland's Breeze is back on Tuesday. Our favourite person, the cash man. He's got that cash that we want. 20 grand's worth of cash to give away. All you have to do is make sure that your phone is registered, right? Because he can't call you if he doesn't know your phone number. And then make sure you're listening 8 o'clock Tuesday morning for the latest cash call amounts. That has to be written down precisely by you in dollars and cents, because if he calls, you need to recite that precise amount back to him to claim that money, your share of 20 grand on the Breeze, the cash call. Head to breeze.rover.nz and register your phone to make sure that the cash man gives you a call. Coming up after the update, Alex Warren, we've got Roxy Music, Bon Jovi and Crowded House, starting off half an hour of non-stop music with It's Only Natural, right here.
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15: Good afternoon, I'm Karen McCarthy with the latest at 5. US Defence Secretary Pete Hegseth has declared the era of America subsidising wealthy nations is over. Speaking at a security summit in Singapore, he was asked by a Kiwi reporter at the summit if New Zealand was a freeloading country. He said its defence spending, which is 2% of GDP, is not enough. Heavy rain warnings have been issued for the South Island's west coast and Tasman region from 9 tomorrow morning. Met Services' Heather Keats says some heavy downpours could be on the way for the top of the south.
16: Tasman District, northwest of Motueka, is expecting up to 600 millimetres of rain and have a moderate chance of upgrading to a red warning.
15: The warning runs through to early Tuesday. Ambulance crews took two people to Auckland Hospital in a moderate condition after fire crews attended a reported car battery gas leak in Newmarket at lunchtime today. And more than 1,200 people as far away as Christchurch and New Plymouth have reported feeling a shallow earthquake which struck the Marlborough region just before 11 this morning. In rugby with shift four, Moana Pacifica keen to put on a show in what looks to be their Super Rugby swan song against the Brumbies in Canberra. Under the pump early though, going 7-0 down. At 7:05, it's the Blues hunting a rare win in Hamilton over the Chiefs to earn a home quarterfinal. The Magic, winless in ANZ Premiership Netball after seven rounds, are looking to get one on the board over the Stars in Hamilton. They've made a strong start, taking the first quarter 16-10 and moments ago 29-24 up in the second.
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18: Breeze weather with Harvey Norman. 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

0: 93.4 Auckland's Breeze with a song that you only hear on The Breeze, but it's such a cool song. Elton John's Empty Garden. Yep, The Breeze. Now, we've got the big game tonight in Super Rugby Pacific, or as I like to call it, Super Rugby Specific. It's Blues at Waikato Stadium against the Chiefs. The fate is in their own hands. The Blues tonight looking for that home playoff spot. That's what I'm trying to say. As we get into the business end of Super Rugby, loose forwards Anton Segner for the Blues and Wallace Setiti for the Chiefs are captaining their respective teams for the first time. Both sides have got injury worries. Eddie Grant coming up, Electric Avenue. We've got Adele, When We Were Young, and Bonnie Tyler with her signature tune, Total Eclipse of the Heart, next at Auckland's Breeze.
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0: 93.4, Auckland's Breeze. Last week with the cash call, we had a big winner on Tuesday, $1,508.36. Even more on Wednesday, $2,038.72. We had $698.88 on Thursday, and Friday, $376.54, which you wouldn't sniff at, would you? And Monday, last Monday, no winner at all. Yeah, that's why we had the big one on the Tuesday. It's back this coming Tuesday after the long weekend. 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And if you get a call back, you just recite that amount and claim the winnings. Easy as. Cash call back Tuesday here on The Breeze. We've got Stevie Wonder after the update, Bruno Mars, and starting off half an hour of non-stop music, Ice House, Electric Blue at The Breeze.
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17: Good evening, I'm Karen McCarthy with the latest at 6. The popular Transalpine train in the South Island was stuck in a tunnel for about an hour when it stopped, unable to proceed on its way to the West Coast this morning. The Christchurch to Greymouth service had more than 100 passengers aboard when it stopped north of Springfield around 10 to 10. The Transport Accident Investigation Commission's Simon Pleasance says an investigation is underway.
18: At this stage, that's the point of the inquiry, is to find out why it was unable to proceed and why it stopped. We do know that it stayed in the tunnel for about an hour before it exited, and that none of the crew or the 103 passengers on board were reported to be harmed.
17: Heavy rain warnings are in force for the west coast and top of the South Island from 9 tomorrow morning. Up to 500 millimetres of rain is forecast to fall, with a potential peak of 600 mils in Tasman. Met Service says parts of the North Island are also forecast to get a drenching on Monday. In sport, Moana Pacifica need a strong second half to go out on a high in their Super Rugby swan song against the Brumbies in Canberra. They finished the first half tied 14-all, but with a man down to a yellow card. The Blues meet the Chiefs in Hamilton in just over an hour. The Magic have their first ANZ Netball Premiership win on the board, taking an absolute thriller 51-50 over the Stars. And in Rugby League with Machinery House, the Knights battling with the Eels in the evening's NRL opener, ahead 12-10 at halftime.
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20: Breeze weather with Harvey Norman. 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
21: Harvey Norman.
17: Weather for Auckland, sunny spells but mostly cloudy with moderate northeasterly winds. Just a slight chance of some rain today after a high of 19 degrees dropping to 15.

0: The Breeze invites you to a special night out with an icon, Sir Dave Dobbin. 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

0: 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The 80s. The 90s. But I won't cry for yesterday. The best of now. The songs we all love play on the breeze.
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0: 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Let
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0: The Breeze invites you to a special night out with an icon, Sir Dave Dobbin. 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
9: Good morning, I'm KM Adams with the latest at 6. The Transalpine train was stuck in a tunnel for about an hour yesterday morning. The Christchurch to Greymouth service stopped north of Springfield just before 10 a.m. Transport Accident Investigation Commission spokesperson Simon Pleasant says an investigation is underway.
10: The point of the inquiry is to find out why it was unable to proceed and why it stopped. None of the crew or the 103 passengers on board were reported to be harmed.
9: Meanwhile, long weekend shutdowns for train lines in Auckland and Wellington. Services have been suspended, with buses replacing rail for important maintenance and upgrade work. Trains will be back running as normal on Tuesday. Four villagers trapped inside a flooded cave in Leo for 10 days have been brought to safety. A day after the rescue team freed one man, the remaining four were able to walk out. They were part of seven villagers who got trapped in the tunnel during flash flooding last week. Two men are still missing. And Lotto Powerball will jackpot to $28 million this Wednesday. Seven players shared first division last night, but no one got the Powerball. An epic fourth round showdown of tennis's French Open is set for the women's singles. Number one seed Aryna Sabalenka will face Naomi Osaka in the first quarterfinal after beating Daria Kasatkina in straight sets. And to rugby with shift four, the Chiefs have finished the Super Rugby round robin in style, putting on a half century to topple the Blues 59-34 overnight in Hamilton. The Chiefs secure second spot and will take on the Reds at home next Saturday night.
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0: Breeze weather with Harvey Norman. 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
9: Cloudy and windy for Auckland today. We've got a high of 20, dropping down to 16 tonight. Tomorrow, rainy and windy. The strong northerlies, a high of 19 for Monday, and showers on Tuesday.
12: The Breeze.
13: Kia ora, good morning. You're with me, Petra Baggist, listening to The Breeze this Rātapu Sunday morning. So glad we get to hang out for the next couple of hours of King's birthday weekend. And King of the Breakup Ballad, Phil Collins, I Wish It Would Rain Down, coming up next.

0: That was Hughes Corporation and Rock the Boat. You're listening to The Breeze with Petra Baggist, and now this week on my podcast, Grey Areas. Oh, I can't wait for you to hear some of the snippets of my kōrero with Morgana O'Reilly. She's a brilliant actress you may have seen in the last season of White Lotus, or as Billy T. James's wife in the TV movie Billy. I've got highlights from our conversation coming up. Also, Eurythmics is on the way on The Breeze.
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0: This is The Breeze on Sunday morning, streaming online and on Rover. That was Cyndi Lauper with Time After Time. Now, on my podcast, Grey Areas, this week I sat down with acting powerhouse Morgana O'Reilly, who, despite her success, has an internal monologue that, well, it may sound familiar, and it can also be quite hard to hear.
1: I don't even want to say the things that my brain says to me out loud. I'm sure we all feel similar with the things.
0: Would you say a few of them?
1: Oh, you're too fat, you're too old, and your chin's too saggy, and you're never going to work again. Mm. Oh, it's so yuck.
0: Seriously, some of us have a voice inside our heads that is mean. And look, there are things we can do about it. We don't have to live with that kind of negativity. To hear more, to listen to our whole uplifting kōrero on the podcast Grey Areas, find us on the Rover app or text 3598 and pop in the word grey. G-R-E-Y, we'll send you a link to listen on your phone. 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

0: This is The Breeze with Petra Baggist, and honestly, on my podcast Grey Areas with Petra Baggist, this week I talked to actress Morgana O'Reilly about the journey our self-worth as women go through in the mid-season of life.
1: I, for whatever reason, think deep in lizard brain a lot that my value in the world is tethered tightly to how I look, as the way I look changes and goes against a social opinion about youth. The feeling is like I'm losing money. It's like somebody's taking money out of my bank account and there's nothing I can do about my value is going down, perceived value going down. But then I guess what takes its place is your true character, especially like women in their like 60s are so cool because they have done it. They've built themselves back up. They've been stripped back and built back up.
0: Honestly, it is such an uplifting conversation. And if you want to hear it, go to the podcast Grey Areas with Petra Baggist. You can find it on the Rover app or just text 3598, the word grey, and we'll send you a link to listen. News is next, then music from Bill Medley and Jennifer Warnes right here on The Breeze.
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16: Kia ora, I'm Kay Yam Adams with the latest at 7. The Aged Care Association says the government budget has failed to stabilise aged residential care, warning that continued closures and mothballing of beds will place even greater pressure on hospitals, families and communities. Chief Executive Tracy Martin.
17: What that means is we've just split up people who've been married for 60, 65 years. We've split them up because our system is so broken we can't keep them together.
16: Trains have stopped in Auckland and Wellington. Services have been suspended with buses replacing rail for maintenance and upgrade work. Trains will be back running as normal on Tuesday. US Defense Secretary Pete Hegseth has declared the era of America subsidizing wealthy nations is over. Speaking at a security summit in Singapore, he was asked by a Kiwi reporter if New Zealand was a freeloading country. He said our defense spending, which is 2% of GDP, is not enough. Marcia Lucas, the Oscar-winning editor of Star Wars, has died aged 80. She passed away at her home in California on Thursday, surrounded by family. Marcia Lucas was married to Star Wars creator George Lucas when the first three Star Wars movies were made. George Lucas has repeatedly credited his ex-wife for making sense of the vast amounts of footage he filmed for the original Star Wars film. And football updates brought to you by Hisense. The UEFA Champions League final has gone to extra time with both Arsenal and Paris Saint-Germain tied at 1-1 in Hungary. Kai Havertz opened the scoring for Arsenal in the sixth minute of the match before Ousmane Dembele equalised for PSG. And rugby with shift four, the Chiefs have finished the Super Rugby round robin in style, toppling the Blues 59-34 overnight in Hamilton.
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19: Breeze weather with Harvey Norman. 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
20: Harvey Norman.
16: Cloudy and windy for Auckland today. We've got a high of 20, dropping down to 16 tonight. Tomorrow, rainy and windy. There's strong northerlies, a high of 19 for Monday, and showers on Tuesday.
19: The Breeze.
0: Atamaria, good morning. Happy King's Birthday weekend. It's so lovely to hang out with you this Sunday. If you're listening online at thebreeze.co.nz or if you're enjoying the show, streaming on our Rover app, welcome. Stick around. Bill Medley and Jennifer Warnes with Time of My Life is next on The Breeze.

0: That was Elton John and Circle of Life. You're with Petra Baggist on The Breeze, and on Grey Areas this week, my guest is actor Morgana O'Reilly, who made her own film, Stories About My Body. Honestly, it's a beauty, and it's in cinemas in July. We had so much fun in our conversation. I can't wait to share more of it with you. Stick around for that, and Naked Eyes, always something there, coming up on The Breeze.
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0: Hey, great news. You're listening to The Breeze. This King's Birthday weekend, that was Madonna, True Blue. And on the latest episode of my podcast, Grey Areas with Petra Baggist, I caught it all with a True Blue Kiwi actor, Morgana O'Reilly, about how much our mental fortitude can change depending on what's happening in our lives.
1: When life is really chugging along and people are saying lots of yeses to me, yeah. I don't care. I'm like, social beauty constructs is just a collective opinion. And I'm going to add my own opinion. But it's the disappointments that like make me go,
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0: Because I gotta have faith. I gotta have faith. Because I gotta have faith. This was King's birthday Sunday morning on the breeze with Petra Baggist. I loved hanging out with you. You can watch Grey Areas, my podcast, on Spotify or YouTube. You can listen on Rover or wherever you get your fave podcasts. Have a lovely rest of your long weekend. I'll be back next week with the last episode of Grey Areas for this season. News and today's weather is coming up, then House of Wellness with Chemist Warehouse.
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9: Morning, I'm KM Adams with the latest at 8. The Aged Care Association is calling out the government's latest budget decisions as a missed opportunity to stabilise residential aged care. It follows the closure of another 40-bed facility due to lack of sustainable funding. Chief Executive Tracy Martin says governments of all colours continue to make the same mistake.
10: Aged care is healthcare. We are part of the system, and at the moment we're actually the part that's holding up the hospital service.
9: Italian authorities have stopped a Kanye West concert from going ahead. The decision cites public order and security concerns and comes after a request from the local Jewish community. Previous anti-Semitic and pro-Nazi comments from West, now known as Ye, recently saw him banned from entering the United Kingdom. The Transport Accident Investigation Commission is investigating why the Transalpine train was stuck in a tunnel for an hour yesterday morning. The Christchurch to Greymouth service stopped north of Springfield just before 10 a.m. Donald Trump's White House is preparing for a UFC fight on the lawn of the famous building, erecting a temporary venue. The Pentagon is reportedly recruiting young, fit troops to compete in and attend the cage fighting event. The president says it will be a one-of-a-kind event to be held on June 14th, his 80th birthday. Football updates brought to you by Hisense, and heartbreak for Arsenal, but triumph for Paris Saint-Germain in Budapest, who go back-to-back Champions League winners. They've beaten the Gunners 4-3 on penalties after the both sides were locked at 1-1 at the end of the game and could not be separated after extra time. And Aryna Sabalenka has beaten Daria Kasatkina in straight sets at the French Open. She'll face Naomi Osaka in the quarterfinals.
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12: Breeze weather with Harvey Norman. 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
13: Harvey Norman.
9: Cloudy and windy for Auckland today. We've got a high of 20, dropping down to 16 tonight. Tomorrow, rainy and windy. The strong northerlies, a high of 19 for Monday, and showers on Tuesday.
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16: Top of the Sunday morning to you. It is the House of Wellness on The Breeze. Carolyn here this morning, and I'm really excited about today's show. Next 2 hours, we've got some fantastic guests. Nutritionist Gina Ehrlich, who will be in to chat with us about baby food, how early feeding habits can impact children long term. Deborah from the Breast Cancer Foundation joins us to discuss breast cancer, including why there may be more to look out for than just finding a lump. Piara, our resident pharmacist, will be in to talk about those pesky coughs that seem to be popping up this year. And speaking of wintertime, right after this, the doc is back. Our resident GP, Dr. John, joins us to talk about winter illnesses, which hopefully won't be sticking around for us always. Up next is Bon Jovi with Always. It's the House of Wellness on The Breeze.
17: This Romeo is bleeding,

It's Toy Soldiers, Mateka. The House of Wellness on the Breeze is where you're at this morning. It's the show that helps you live well, feel well, and stay well. And speaking of which, the official start of winter is quite literally tomorrow. And with it not only comes some cold weather, we know, but also many illnesses. But it's okay because the doc's back.

0: Oh, it's pretty early days yet. It's actually fascinating. There are some diseases which definitely have a seasonal process. Something like influenza. In the southern hemisphere, we have our peak in sort of July, August. In the northern hemisphere, it's the middle of their winter. So they are seasonal. Actually, in the tropics, you go near the equator, it becomes a year-long disease. So it doesn't have a seasonal bounce.
1: Ah.
0: Okay. Other diseases, The diseases are always there. Lovely little greeblies, aren't they? Keep me in business. I love them to death.
1: They keep you in business.
0: Yeah, come on.
1: And they keep us out of the office and they keep you in the office. I get it.
0: Yeah, it's all right. But actually, we need them. We actually need recurrent stimuli to our immune system to keep it charged up. Mm-hmm. The best immune stimulator is to have an infective process. The classic one of this is people who get locked away in the South Pole. So they winter over in the South Pole. There's a limited number of people, there's a limited number of bugs, all those bugs die out, and when the first plane comes in, they hospitalise the whole base.
1: Huh.
0: Because their local immunity, their secretory IgA, which is a lovely little protein which covers our airways, just disappears. So you can have all of this lovely antibodies inside your system on the humoral system, but if you don't have secretory antibody, you crash. And the way you keep your secretory antibody up is by constantly challenging it. So be grateful for those 3 to 5 respiratory tract assaults you will have over the year. They are actually doing you good.
1: They're helping your system retain its longevity and ability to battle against the next thing.
0: You have got it in one.
1: I love that. So you hear of the COVID, the RSV, yep. all the yep. stuff that's respiratory, the common cold. How can we tell the difference between them? Like, especially at the moment, because, you know, it might be COVID, but you think it's the flu, and so you don't get tested, and that whole thing just goes around in circles, right?
0: Right, okay. So when someone says, I've got a touch of the flu, they're telling lies. They are not being true. I hate the word flu. So in my background, I did a degree in microbiology studying influenza virus. Mm-hmm. So I know what influenza virus is like. It is not. If you are standing upright and talking to someone, you don't have influenza. You don't have flu.
1: You've got the snots.
0: You got snots and grots. Yeah, you got a rhinovirus, an adenovirus, or things like that. So some of the diseases will have distinct patterns. If you're talking about COVID, still around. Thankfully, with the Omicron variant, it seems to be a much milder disease for most people. Some of the elderly people will get into trouble, and we still are endorsing immunisation for people over the age of 65. But basically, the number of immunisations you're having is getting much less with like yearly stuff rather than all of it all. Influenza, yeah, it's around. We try and pick what it is. And there is strong evidence that in susceptible people, being immunised against influenza will reduce your risk of getting up in hospital or dying. Also shifting, we're going to shift to immunising kids for free as well.
1: Oh, that's interesting.
0: It is. And it does two things for influenza. One is it protects children from a disease which sometimes ends up with them in hospital.
1: Mm.
0: But more importantly, it protects the wrinklies.
1: Good point.
0: So if you immunise your kids, you know, they tend to be a bit more liberal with their bodily fluids. You know, they tend to slobber and snot and drip everywhere.
1: Oh my goodness, I've got a 5-year-old son who refuses to blow his nose. It drives me crazy.
0: And then blow into the tissue. What do you do with that? There's a good study in Japan where they were immunizing their kids and the adult rates of influenza were really low. They stopped immunizing the kids and the adult rates skyrocketed.
1: There's
0: a double whammy on that. RSV is there for certain kids, okay, and adults. So, again, in the older age group, respiratory syncytial virus, it causes bronchiolitis in kids, which is a horrible disease because we can't do anything about it. The kids just cough and wheeze and cough and wheeze and cough and wheeze and always gets better, hopefully. And adults that can end up in hospital, with especially people with comorbidities of diabetes, heart disease, things like that.
1: Right.
0: But how do you tell the difference? You try and pick the pattern of the disease. Influenza is like being hit by a truck. You're perfectly fine one minute, next minute you're lying on the ground calling for mum. You go, oh, my body aches. Oh, all my joints ache. Oh, I've got a raging fever. My head. Yeah, that's influenza.
1: Mm-hmm.
0: Rhinovirus, adenovirus, I'm getting a little snotty, but yeah, dribble, dribble, dribble, cough, coughs. Yeah, that's all right. That's all fine. Generally, no fever with those ones.
1: Ah, interesting. Okay.
0: So, yeah, good point for people. If you're worried about what's going on, take your temperature. Have a thermometer at home.
1: Yeah.
0: It can be a really good demarcator. You ring up your doc and say, oh, look, I'm really sick. I need I've got a temperature 38.5. Okay. Right, okay, we're getting much more interested in you then.
1: Yes, right, got you. Okay, well, thanks for those hot tips. And if you've got any questions for Dr. John when it comes to

into sickness, please text them through on 934. He's sticking with us for a little while. Let's get back into the music though now. It's Carry You Home by Alex Warren and Ella Henderson. It's the House of Wellness on The Breeze. Oahu.

0: SOS Ever. It's the House of Wellness on the Breeze, and today we are joined by GP Dr. John to help us understand what's circulating this winter, what symptoms to watch for, and the simple things we can do to keep ourselves and our families healthy. Now, I have just received a text, Dr. John.
1: My God.
0: Are you ready?
1: Yep, go for it.
0: Grandson, 3 years old, has been coughing all of yesterday and all night. Called an ambulance. Is quite unwell. All vitals are fine and he's acting normal, but just coughing non-stop, and cough medicines aren't working.
1: Yeah, cough medicines don't work.
0: Okay.
1: And they're not for use in anyone under the age of 12. Please do not do that. You can take them because mostly they've got a bit of opiate, a bit of morphine, bit of something like that, and some alcohol. Great if you want to feel like that, but don't give them to your kids.
0: Yeah, right.
1: Okay, so how do you tell if a kid's really sick and needs an ambulance? One is the little bell in the back of your head. If ever your worry level gets to a stage where you are out of control and you don't know what's going on, seek help. Either through helpline or through an after-hour service or your normal GP, the practice nursing service. If you're really worried, an ambulance will do that, and they come out and help as well. So things that you can look for. One is the rate of breathing. Okay, so how fast is this wee tacker going? And if it's going more than about 1 a second, we're in trouble. We look for what's called signs of respiratory distress, increased work of breathing, breathing fast, tummy getting sucked inwards when they're trying to take a breath, nasal flaring, the little ends of your nostrils are flaring out, and in the little notch at the top of your breastbone, if that's getting sucked in, it's called tracheal tug. Now, those are signs that this wee tack is having more trouble breathing than we would want. We don't care about cough. Sorry, cough is a symptom of you trying to clear your airways. It's cough plus fever, cough plus shortness of breath. In an adult, cough plus drenching night sweats, cough plus coughing up blood, cough plus pain when you breathe. Those are the ones which take it to the next level and say, hey, we should be looking at this more. If you had a cough for more than 4 weeks, we might be a little bit more interested as an adult. In a kid, the difficulty with especially really young kids is they get tired. They get so tired that they can't have the energy. They don't have the energy to breathe
0: or to the cough going to get themselves the oxygen.
1: Yeah, to do that, and then their feeding goes off. And really, wee babies, we really worry about those. So that's the sort of framework to look at. Cough plus look at how fast and how much trouble the individual's having getting breath.
0: Right, good tips. Thank you. What are the most effective things people can do to reduce the chances of getting sick this winter?
1: Oh, dead easy. Go and live at the top of Mount Ruapehu. Brilliant. Yeah, there'll be about 3 people you'll see all year and you will not get sick. These are transmitted diseases. So if someone coughs or sneezes in a room, if something, a microbe is aerosol spread, those drops can stay in the room for hours, if not days.
0: Yeah.
1: And so anyone else that walks into that room, takes a big breath in, they're going to get it. So you will be assailed by this. Oh, another little thing on masking. Here we go. Masking is really good. We got into that with COVID, didn't we? All wandering around with our lovely masks on.
0: Oh my goodness, it became a fashion statement. Yes. Oh, I love the fabric of your mask, babe.
1: So basically, masks do very little to protect you.
0: Yeah.
1: Unless you've got an N95 really tight mask on, that will protect you. But the little paper ones and all that, they will stop you spreading your disease to other people. So if you are unwell, rest up. If you're in close contact with other people, think about wearing a mask to help protect them. Don't go to work. Right. If you're really sick and slobbering and doing all those sorts of things, especially if you've got a fever, don't go to work.
0: Yeah, don't be a hero.
1: Don't be
0: stay
1: a hero.
0: At
1: no,
0: stay
1: four,
0: at home.
1: Normally infectious periods around about 4 days, to 5 days, and then get back and watch out for those warning systems. Look for your symptoms and deal with those. Cough and cold remedies do not treat cough and colds. They treat the symptoms of coughs and colds. So you're not treating the cause effect. You're treating the symptoms thereof. So work out what your symptoms are and have a talk to your local pharmacy to say, what can we do to look after my symptoms, please.
0: Okay, symptomatic. All right. Well, look, if you have any more questions for Dr. John when it comes to winter sickness, please text them through on 934. He's with us for a bit more of the morning. Lucky us. We've got some West End Girls by Pet Shop Boys next. It's the House of Wellness on the Breeze.

0: four non-blondes. There's one blonde in the House of Wellness studio, and
1: I did have hair once upon a time. Once upon a time, there was hair, and way, way back, I was blonde, but I was about 3 years of age.
0: Okay, well, there's two blondes in the studio. Let's just leave it there. It's the House of Wellness on the Breeze. We've been speaking to Dr. John about what we can do to, if we get sick in the winter months, how to kind of sail through that a little bit more comfortably, what we can do to prevent illness, mm-hmm. and in that prevention space, I hate to say it, but that kind of almost a little bit of a benefit to getting just a little bit sick. It's almost like push those parameters out for yourself and your whole system.
1: Sort of, yeah, okay.
0: Yeah, yeah, kind of. So talk to us about immunity.
1: Immunity. Mm. Our immune systems are absolutely amazing, and we grossly fail to recognize the power of our immune systems. Mm. We see it sometimes when the immune system goes wrong, because when the immune system goes wrong, it gives us all sorts of autoimmune diseases like rheumatoid arthritis and thyroid disease and all these other things. So basically our immune system, let's talk about it. Everything that belongs to you at your moment of birth is recognized as being you. Okay, our immune system is designed to recognize anything which is foreign to you that comes in subsequent to birth. So when something comes in, the first line of attack is our lining layers, okay? And we've got the mucociliary blanket, which is our slime layer full of macrophages and secretory antibody, IgA, and all these other things, which is a mechanical and immune process. Once pathogens are a thing which can cause disease and illness and infection, arrives, our immune system grabs hold of it. It will take it back to one of our immune areas called lymph nodes, work out whether we've actually seen that before. If we've seen it before, a whole arm swings in where we make our immune system looks at its memory and starts making proteins called antibodies, IgM, IgG. And they go around and they attach to the invader, disable it, and then let our own body, other cells go in and wipe it out and take it away.
0: My goodness, it's like a little cell war going on.
1: All the time.
0: My goodness.
1: It is happening. And it can handle 5 squillion invaders at a time. All of them different. So it's not a one-track thing. And we're talking about people, you're going to give my child 3 immunizations at once. Your immune system can handle 5 squillion at once. It is an incredibly powerful tool. Mm. And it keeps us alive. It protects us. And as we age and mature, our immune system slowly gets a little bit weaker, and that's why we see more infective diseases in our older people, as well as in our younger people who have an uneducated immune system. So to educate our immune system, unfortunately, we have to suffer the thing for a start so that we find out what it is. We then lock that back in our memory. In our immune memory, if that bug comes back again, our immune cells work out, we've seen this before, whammo, and that's why we get protected.
0: Okay. So I guess it's like I recognize this dance. Let's do it.
1: Yeah. Let's go out there and
0: let's just smash this.
1: Yeah.
0: All right. Before we lose you, what are your top tips for recovering well then?
1: Listen to what your body's saying. Mm-hmm. If you're absolutely lying flat on your back and sick, yeah, give yourself some time to recover. Once you're over the acute illness, you will not be operating at 100% efficiency for another 2 to 4 weeks, maybe even out to 6 weeks. So understand that. Be very careful with strenuous exercise during or recently after an infectious process. Everything's a bit twitchy at that time and you can run into trouble. So listen to what your body's saying. A slow, steady recovery. Eat and drink well. Look after yourself. Do all the basic things and rest.
0: I guess the season of winter encourages us to kind of go into that borderline lockdown mode anyway and just take things a bit slower, stay inside but open the windows for fresh air.
1: Get some fresh air in, lovely.
0: All of that stuff. Hey, look, thank you so much for joining us, Dr. John. Been a pleasure. After this, our resident pharmacist Piara is in, actually. So it's all very seasonal and all very chatty around, you know, how to stay well and deal with potential illnesses heading into winter. It's the House of Wellness on the Breeze.
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0: It's the House of Wellness on the Breeze, the show that helps you live a fuller, better and healthier life. And we've just been talking to Dr. John about winter illnesses, and one of those is the pesky cough that just seemed to stick around during the winter time. And so to keep that conversation going, we've got our resident pharmacist, Piara. She's here to make sure that you've got the right info and I guess that we can actually deal with these. So Piara, welcome.
1: Thank you. Good morning.
0: Good morning. What are the main causes of winter coughs?
1: There are a few. So most winter coughs are caused by viral infections like the common cold or influenza. Cold air can also irritate the airways, and other common causes can include asthma, allergies, and post-nasal drip as well. And sometimes a cold can lead to a bacterial infection, which can give you really thick discolored mucus or fever or accompanied by shortness of breath as well.
0: Oh, it's when the mucus changes colour, eh? I notice that? You're like, whoa, this can't be good.
1: Time to get it checked.
0: Yeah, exactly. Hey, what's the difference between like a dry cough and a chesty cough?
1: So a dry cough is that tickly, really annoying cough that doesn't produce any mucus. So it's often caused by viral infections or allergies. A chesty cough, it produces mucus, and that's to help clear phlegm from the lungs. So usually after infections like bronchitis or a cold. And then there's also an asthma cough, which is usually dry, and it's associated with wheezing, chest tightness, breathlessness, and that's often worse at night or in the early mornings. Mm. And then post-nasal drip is another kind, which when you have mucus that kind of drains from your nose down the back of your throat, and that one is worse when lying down. That one's a really annoying one too.
0: It makes sense. Gravity's not able to help you get the drip down. No. It's just like staying there flat going, sit up, please. So what products do pharmacists commonly recommend then for cough relief?
1: So for a dry, tickly cough, it depends on what kind of cough you have. So knowing how to describe it and going into a pharmacy and describing it really well is really helpful. Mm. So for a dry, tickly cough, that's when you have that niggly tickle that triggers that dry cough. There's not a lot of really strong active ingredients for cough suppressant on the market at the moment. So we often focus on soothing the throat, getting rid of that triggering tickle rather than strong suppressants. So options include really good herbal syrups containing ingredients like ivy leaf or thyme, or even with glycerol or honey, just to soothe and calm the throat, reduce that tickle reflex. For a chesty cough, expectorants are commonly used. So things like guaifenesin and bromhexine are those ingredients to look out for. They help thin the mucus and help loosen it so that you're not just hacking it out.
0: So it's not just like a glob that you're trying to get out of your...
1: Right. Much easier to get out. Mm-hmm. And then for post-nasal drip, we focus on nasal decongestants.
0: How do you get those into the nose of a child that's squirmy? Like, this is the thing. How do you help somebody know to blow their nose?
1: I know. Well, you could do little saline nasal sprays, things like that, or steam inhalation is quite good if you do it safely.
0: Yeah. I remember my parents actually with the old Vicks in the hot Vicks water with a tea towel over your head. Inhale. Get that booger out. Yeah. Hey, something that can flare up in the winter is asthma. So what extra precautions should people with asthma and existing conditions take?
1: So I've actually just had a really bad bout of asthma off the back of a cold. So being really prepared, especially if you're someone like me who only gets asthma flare-ups with when you get sick, being really prepared, even if you haven't had asthma in a while, making sure you have a reliever and a preventer or one of the combo ones on you at all times. I usually leave one everywhere at work, at home, in my bag. Knowing that they're not expired is also really good, so making sure that you're refreshing them. And then also just knowing that proper technique, because it is different with each type of inhaler. And then also staying up to date with your vaccinations.
0: Yeah.
1: It's really helpful.
0: I hear that really in the common thread between your conversation and Dr. John, who was on the House of Wellness just before you, about that expectation of, you know, this is winter, it's highly likely that we're going to get something, and so be prepared in any way, shape or form that you can be, whether it's for yourself, for your children. Mm-hmm. Just go, okay, it's winter.
1: It's time to get everything on hand.
0: Let's just get the stuff on the shelves. Yep, awesome. Absolutely. Hey, look, thank you so much for coming in this morning.
1: Worries.
0: May we be well till we meet again. We've got some St. Elmo's Fire by John Parr coming up next. It's the House of Wellness on the Breeze.

0: It's the House of Wellness on The Breeze, the show that helps you live well, feel well, and stay well. And we definitely want to have that goal as the winter kicks in tomorrow. Ooh. If you've missed any of our chats so far with Dr. John and Piara, don't worry, you can check them out on our podcast. Just text HOUSE to 934 and today's episode will be up for you around 1 p.m. News, sports, and weather is next. It's the House of Wellness on The Breeze.
1: The Breeze plays the 80s you love. The 90s you love. And the 2000s you love. The widest variety of music plays on The Breeze.
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14: Kia ora, I'm KM Adams with the latest at 9. US Secretary of Defence Pete Hegseth thinks New Zealand should be spending more on defence. Speaking in Singapore, Hegseth says that 3.5% of GDP should be the norm for defence spending. Hegseth says he has nothing against New Zealand, but 2% isn't enough.
15: I want partners to step up. I didn't intentionally leave it off my list. I look forward to working with the new defence minister there and enhancing those capabilities.
14: Aged residential care facilities are under pressure following recent government budget announcements. The Aged Care Association says there was a missed opportunity to protect the burden falling on the rest of the healthcare system. Chief Executive Tracy Martin.
16: When it's not available, people end up in hospital. Now, they don't need to be in a hospital bed because they don't need an acute hospital service. But there is no residential care bed for them to come to.
14: Gisborne police have praised bystanders who helped them arrest a woman yesterday after a pensioner allegedly had money stolen right out of her hands. A 65-year-old shopper with a walking frame was putting change into her purse when she was approached by another woman and threatened. A 29-year-old is facing charges of robbery. The Oscar-winning editor of the original Star Wars film has died. Marcia Lucas passed away at her home in California, aged 80. A football brought to you by Hisense. Paris Saint-Germain has beaten Arsenal 4-3 on penalties to win their second consecutive Champions League title after a 1-1 draw in the final in Budapest. To rugby with Shift 4 and the focus to build depth throughout the season is paying off for the Chiefs. They've toppled the Blues 59-34 in Hamilton overnight to book a home Super Rugby playoff against the Reds next week.
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17: Breeze weather with Harvey Norman. 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
18: Harvey Norman.
14: Cloudy and windy for Auckland today. We've got a high of 20, dropping down to 16 tonight. Tomorrow, rainy and windy. The strong northerlies, a high of 19 for Monday, and showers on Tuesday.
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0: Good morning. If you've just joined us, it's the House of Wellness on the Breeze. Carolyn is with you this morning. That's me. How weird that I'm talking in third person. Anyway, hi. On the show, we've got nutritionist Gina Ehrlich. She's going to chat with us about baby food and how early feeding habits can impact our kids long term and how families can work together to make healthier choices. But first, Deborah from the Breast Cancer Foundation joins us to discuss breast cancer awareness, including why there may be more to look out for than just finding a lump. Music first. Two Strong Hearts, John Farnham, Paloma Faith. Only love can hurt like this. It's the House.

0: like this. Paloma Faith. It's the House of Wellness on the Breeze. Now, today we're talking about breast cancer awareness, early detection, and the importance of knowing what is normal for your own body, for both women and men. And joining us now is Deborah from Breast Cancer New Zealand. Deborah, welcome. Thank you for joining us this Sunday morning.
1: Good morning. Thanks for having me.
0: I want to talk about that knowing your normal, because it just personalises things so much. What does that mean in practical terms for women and men listening?
1: Well, what it means is that we're all individuals. So your breasts are not like my breasts or the neighbours or anyone else in the whānau. Yeah. So it is knowing what's normal for you, the normal look and the normal feel of your breasts. So then when you're doing your self-check, you will actually notice any subtle changes that you can pick up on and then act on by going to your doctor. So it is important we just get to know what is normal for us.
0: Mm-hmm. Copper feel, guys. Get amongst yourself. We often hear about checking for lumps, and breast cancer symptoms can present in other ways too. So the conversation around finding a lump is, you know, the main one that we hear. But what are some of the signs people may dismiss because they thought, oh, well, that can't be breast cancer, it's not a lump?
1: Yeah, and you're correct to say that most commonly we hear about lumps, and I've met women in their 80s and they've never heard of all the other signs of breast cancer. So while, yes, finding a lump is one of those signs, it's any other changes. And it means that, yes, we feel our breasts for those lumps, but we also need to be comfortable actually looking at our breasts in the mirror so we can turn and see the underside, up the side into our armpit. And we're looking for subtle changes. It may be that you have your nipples normally pointing outwards and one just gets turned to the side a little bit, or actually pulled under and become inverted. Now, if you're listening and you've already got an inverted nipple, you've always had it, or a flat nipple, that's normal for you. That's okay. So it's a change. Yeah. It could be a little bit of a discharge from one of your nipples, just clear or bloodstained fluid that leaks from a nipple once you dry yourself, and also around that nipple, dry, itchy, crusty, flaky skin. Could be eczema or dermatitis, and you might get treated for that first. But if it didn't go away, it'd be important to go back to your doctor.
0: Mm.
1: We also need to look across the surface of our breast. They move with us. They're not identical twins. They are sisters. So you could have one that's a little bit bigger than the other, you know, and one nipple out and one that's inverted. But look for any hollows or dents, an area of the breast that's just been pulled down a little bit by what's maybe growing underneath, or puckering of that surface. And there's lots of different types of breast cancer. So with inflammatory breast cancer, one breast may get a bit larger, gets a bit red and warm in an area. It starts off small but can grow, and it looks like orange peel, so the texture of the surface changes. So lumps, those nipple changes, skin changes, any of those may be a sign of breast cancer. Remembering, most often we have no pain at all with symptoms from breast cancer, but if we did get a persistent pain in one breast, it's not the time around the time of menstruation, we should get it checked out in case your doctor can feel something or want some imaging done.
0: Well, that's some really good tips. I will definitely go home and do a check. Yes. In the mirror. I can't say that I'm that familiar with the direction my nipples point, like, to be perfectly honest.
1: No.
0: It's not something that you kind of take the time to investigate, so that's true. A hot tip.
1: And sometimes it can be our partners or our husband that actually notice a change before we do.
0: Oh, yeah. Because, babe, what's going on with that one? Deborah will be with us after the break as well. It's the House of Wellness on the Breeze. Enjoy some words by F.R. David.

0: House of Wellness on The Breeze, and we've got Deborah from the Breast Cancer Foundation in here this morning educating us on the not-so-obvious ways that breast cancer can show up in our bodies and what we can look out for that's not only a lump. So, Deborah, once someone notices something unusual, what often stops them from acting on it straight away or getting checked?
1: Sometimes it can just be fear, the fear of the unknown, and maybe we catastrophize and think, I've got breast cancer, nothing can be done. But most often, especially with lumps, 9 out of 10 lumps are not going to be breast cancer. We just can't tell by feeling it. So going to your doctor early, obviously the earlier we find it, the smaller, and then it's mostly treatable and survivable. We don't have to lose 650 women to breast cancer deaths. So if it's breast cancer, it's not going to go away. You know, think about that lump. Is it around the time of your period, a hormonal lump? Maybe it's just come up and it will be gone in a few days. But don't delay in getting that medical advice and talking to a doctor. Or talk to somebody that you can confide in, and your family, your whānau, your mum, your sister, and that get that support to go along with you. It may actually be nothing to be concerned about.
0: Oh, even having this conversation gives me mild heart palpitations of anxiety. It's that thing in the middle of going, it's probably fine, I need to get it checked. Don't delay. So on that, how much social conditioning is there, do you think, on women especially to carry on and just minimize symptoms and just push through and make it something to do later, even if something has been kind of uncovered?
1: Yes, I think as women, we're busy. You know, we've got lots of hats, we're mums, we're working, we're juggling children and all these other things. And we don't put priority on our own health. And we put it for another day or another time. We get that message to go and have our mammogram. Oh, I'm too busy, I can't take time off work. But actually, you know, it's important that we take the time up early, up front, to actually get something found early, because otherwise you're going to have a lot more time off if you're actually diagnosed later and needing more treatment. It's going to take a lot longer. So we do have to prioritise our health, put ourselves first for once, because we want to be there for the whānau.
0: Well, I guess exactly. And doing that for yourself, you're still doing it for the people that you want to be alive for. For a beautiful long time, if we can have it be that way, right?
1: Indeed, right.
0: Yeah. So when you get into your GP, how important is self-advocacy in medical settings if you feel like something might be a bit wrong, even if those initial tests or conversations don't fully explain what you might feel you're experiencing?
1: Yes, it is really important, especially we find that in our younger woman. While most breast cancers do occur in the 45 to 74 age group, in our 20s and 30s it can be a little bit more aggressive and grow faster. And sometimes we do hear that they'll go with a concern and maybe they actually don't get the answer that they're looking for, or being told, oh no, it's nothing. Woman's intuition, our gut feeling, if we feel that something is different and we know what our normal is, be a little bit like a dog with a bone, I say.
0: Go at it like you're at the Boxing Day sale.
1: Yes, exactly.
0: Make it a thing.
1: You know, get a second opinion. Worst case, you know, talk to the family about privately funding a mammogram if you really are, you know, sort of that's important to you, just to get that answer, because peace of mind, that's a great thing. Otherwise, we're going to worry about it.
0: It's, well, you'll make niggle yourself sick with the worry, quite frankly. It'll show up some other way, shape or form if that worry sits with you. And
1: exactly.
0: It'll affect your health.
1: And take someone who can speak louder than you if you need somebody.
0: Good point. Take someone who's an advocate for you if you don't know how to advocate for yourself. I love that. Well, thank you so much, Deborah. It's been a really important reminder that awareness, early detection and self-advocacy matter for everyone. And I do just want to say, like, for men as well as women, breast cancer can occur in men also.
1: Yes, so while it's 3,700 women every year, 26 men, so that's roughly one a fortnight, men aren't aware that they have a little bit of breast tissue, and the signs and symptoms, the lump, a nipple that gets turned in, are exactly the same. So men out there, you know, not only looking after those women in your lives, but look after yourself as well.
0: Good, good get. Thank you so much for coming in, Deborah.
1: You.
0: After this, nutritionist Gina Ehrlich joins me to break down baby food and what to look for on the shelves, but also how families can come together to make those healthier food choices for our kids and ourselves. Enjoy some You're the Inspiration by Chicago on the House of Wellness. It's The Breeze.

0: House of Wellness on the Breeze, the show that helps you live well, feel well, and stay well, and head into your week feeling, I guess, energized enough to maybe make some small tweaks in your own choices throughout the week to give yourself some positivity and health in your life. Now, when it comes to feeding babies and young children, oh my goodness, trust me, having gone through this season recently-ish, there is no shortage of advice, opinions, and clever marketing aimed at us parents and grandparents. But what should we actually be looking out for? And how do families come together to create healthier habits without turning food into a battleground? Joining me now is nutritionist Gina Ehrlich. Welcome to the House of Wellness studio.
1: Thank you. Thanks for having me on.
0: Yeah, well, you travelled to Auckland just to be here, so let's have a party with this.
1: Yeah.
0: Baby and child nutrition. There is so much information and marketing around baby and toddler food. What are some of the biggest things parents should be looking out for when we're shopping?
1: Yeah, it's a confusing space in the baby aisle. So
0: so colourful.
1: It is colourful. There's lots of health halos out there, and there's lots of information that you almost need a nutrition degree to kind of understand what's been said. First and foremost, I'd really encourage parents just to turn the pack over and look at the ingredients. Mm. So that's really important. We want to see a lot of ingredient diversity in baby food. But first and foremost, we also want to see a lot of iron in baby food.
0: Ah.
1: Yeah.
0: Interesting. And so, okay, we're looking at this baby food. We see iron. That's a positive thing. And we see the words like natural, organic, or no added sugar. So how much attention should we pay to that type of message?
1: A lot. So even when it says no added sugar, sometimes it can have 4 to 5 teaspoons of sugar per serve, which comes from pureed fruit. And this is a huge insulin spike for babies. And when we see that babies have been fed these multiple times per day, can you imagine just putting 4 teaspoons of sugar into your cup of tea and having that 4 times? So it's a lot of sugar. So definitely we want to turn the pack over and look at the amount of sugar in there, ideally under 5 grams mm-hmm. per serve. And then when we're looking at iron as well, we're wanting to make sure that it comes from a whole food source. So sometimes it says iron enriched, but we want to make sure it comes from a whole food source, not a fortified.
0: Okay, that's mildly terrifying. When it comes to babies and young children, how important, I mean, we know that the early eating habits are hugely important, and that 4 to 5 teaspoons of sugar a day certainly can't be setting those kids up to, you know, be wholesome and healthy. How does that affect us later in life if that's the start that we've had?
1: Yeah, so we have this window of opportunity where we can train a baby's palate to like foods. And naturally, babies like sweet food because breast milk and formula is naturally sweet. So this window
0: And I mean, who doesn't?
1: Yeah.
0: On any age level.
1: Exactly. So this window of opportunity is where we can train a baby's palate to like foods other than sweet. So right from the get-go, we're wanting to include foods that are like savory, salty, sour, spicy even, just so that they're exposed to lots of flavours early on. And then we're less likely to have picky eaters. When we have that kind of opportunity to train a baby's palate, there's also the vulnerability. So if we're only giving them sweet or bland food, then we're literally training their palate to like that food. So yeah, it makes it really tricky later on.
0: Yeah, it really does. I remember when we started giving Jasper some solids and that hot, spicy, anything that didn't taste predictable was spicy. He's like, yeah. Oh, this is
1: spicy. Cute.
0: Spicy. Yeah, it was really cute. Yeah. But expanding the palate. Hey, you're with us for the next little while here on the House of Wellness. So if you're listening and have any questions for Gina, please send them through. Our text line is 934. It's the House of Wellness on The Breeze.
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0: Ehrlich, who works really closely with families to help make healthy eating feel more realistic, practical, and far less overwhelming. Now, I guess that leads me to the familial group and health, you know, your grandparents, to the parents, to the kids. Are you all on the same page with how you feed the grandkids or how you feed yourself? What happens if there's a difference? What would your advice be?
1: Yeah, I think working together as much as you can. I know that grandparents do love to treat their grandchildren with something sweet, but I also think there's this beautiful generational wealth that comes from grandparents as well. And I love going back to those kind of traditional foods like our bone broths, our slow cooked foods, our organ meats that are so valuable for children. And so whilst they do like to treat, there's also so much value from that generational knowledge as well.
0: So what I'm hearing is we should get the grandparents with that generational knowledge and cooking nous to actually do the meal prep for us.
1: Absolutely. Yeah, bring them in.
0: Right, everyone, you heard it here first. Ring your mothers and ring your fathers, just to include the men, but let's be honest, it probably wasn't them in that generation that was doing all the bone broth and the cooking. Go dads now who are. When we talk about healthier choices, like those bone broth and the real meats and things, mm-hmm. What does that look like in a practical family environment without being kind of restrictive or making it a stress point?
1: Yeah, and that's something that I found with my clinic and developing baby food as well, is that parents are busy. Like, let's be honest, there's not many stay-at-home parents anymore, and so having something convenient is really helpful. So one, it could be chucking the slow cooker on. We've got like a freeze-dried bone broth powder that you can add into foods and things like that, but it's any kind of meal prep. Something I love to do is also kind of like platter meals, so putting everything on the table and having the kids involved as well, and it gives them that autonomy to pick and choose what they want off the meal.
0: Yeah. Okay. It's a choice too, actually. You're so right when it comes to kids. If they feel like it's their idea, it's the business. We've just had a question come in here. It says, my four-year-old still won't eat any foods with colour unless they are her safe foods, which are broccoli and carrot. They're pretty good safe foods to have, to mm-hmm. be fair. And mm-hmm. also hates unusual textures, other than the obvious loading smoothie. So what would your kind of thoughts around that be? How can you expand?
1: Yeah, I guess four-year-olds do go through a picky, fussy phase, and so it's just exposure and leading by example. They definitely follow us. So role model, sitting down at the table as a family is probably the most number one tip I can give any family, because they do learn so much. Mm. So repetition and exposure, and just keep these foods on the plate showing up. Eventually they may pick it up, they may put it back down, eventually they may even start eating it. That's the end goal, but just keep it in exposure on the plate.
0: Yeah, I always have found just providing the options. Mm. So you kind of know what they will eat and you go, okay, cool. And then putting something new, or historically they haven't. And then slowly, to your point, over time, mm-hmm. it can be just that there's, yeah, well, that's all that's left. I'll go for it today because I'm actually extra hungry or something.
1: Yeah, safe foods and new foods.
0: Yeah. And is there any foods outside of sugar that should be kind of, I guess, delayed a little bit, like introduced to a palate later? Or you reckon just as soon as kids can start eating, just go for all the flavours and get amongst?
1: Yeah, so ideally you can get straight into starting solids with as many different foods. What we do recommend is that you offer allergens separately, that you can pick up any kind of allergen if there was something present. But definitely introducing as many flavours as you can, and avoiding obviously added sugar, but then just even avoiding too much sweetness as well.
0: Mm, love that. Thanks so much. It's a really good reminder, this chat, thank you for coming, that healthier eating for families is not about that perfection piece or guilt, or it's kind of going, just awareness, pay attention to what's in the foods that you haven't made yourself and create some positive habits. I love the eating together as a family. That's actually like nutrition for your family unit.
1: Yeah.
0: It kind of just helps. It's a glue as well for that time, and making something out of meals where possible. So thank you very much for joining us this morning.
1: Thanks for having me.
0: No worries. Every rose has its thorn by poison. We don't want to be eating any of that. It's the House of Wellness on The Breeze.

0: It's the House of Wellness on The Breeze, the show that helps you live well, feel well, and stay well. It's been a fantastic show this morning. Thank you to all my guests for joining me, and of course you. Thank you for listening to the House of Wellness. And if you missed any of our chats and jumped into the show halfway through, shame on you. I'm kidding. But you can catch up by texting the word house, H-O-U-S-E, to 934 for our podcast. And this week's podcast episode will be up around 1 p.m. today. Have a fantastic long weekend out there. Enjoy. Be safe. It's been a blast. It's the House of Wellness on The Breeze.
1: Your local breakfast. Robert and Jeanette.
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20: Good morning, I'm KM Adams with the latest at 10. US Secretary of Defence Pete Hegseth has warned their allies to increase spending on defence. New Zealand spends 2% of GDP on defence, which when asked, Hegseth says was freeloading. Secretary Hegseth says he has no issues with New Zealand, but you cannot say we've been friends for a long time, so let's work together.
21: We've been friends for a long time, so you better have the same capabilities we do, because if we don't, our alliance is meaningless.
20: The man charged with the murder of Flaxmere man Keith Patti has pleaded guilty. Keith Patti died in hospital after being assaulted in Hastings in February of last year. The King's Birthday weekend road toll remains at 2. Both fatalities happened on Friday evening, one in Dunedin and the other in Taupo. Last year there were 5 deaths across the corresponding long weekend. The United States military has stopped a commercial ship trying to breach its blockade of Iranian ports. US Central Command says a Gambian-flagged cargo ship ignored more than 20 warnings overnight as it tried to enter an Iranian port. The vessel was stopped when a missile was fired into its engine room. And Quitline is waiting to help anyone who decides that today's World Smoke-Free Day is the day they stop smoking or vaping. A fourth French Open Grand Slam has eluded tennis great Novak Djokovic, who was eliminated overnight. The third seed went down to Brazil's João Fonseca by 3-2. Second seed Alexander Zverev is also through to the next round after easily beating his French opponent. Football updates brought to you by Hisense and Paris Saint-Germain have beaten Arsenal 4-3 on penalties to win their second consecutive Champions League title.
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12: The Breeze Accurate Traffic.
22: Good morning. There's an accident reported blocking a lane city-bound on the Norwestern just after the Te Ara 2 on-ramp. All other motorways flowing well this morning. Expect a bit of traffic around Eden Park today with the Home and Garden Show on until 4 this afternoon. And NZTA is predicting a bit of returning long weekend traffic today. State Highway 1 from the south busy midday till about 6.
12: Breeze weather with Harvey Norman. 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
23: Harvey Norman.
20: Cloudy and windy for Auckland today. We've got a high of 20, dropping down to 16 tonight. Tomorrow, rainy and windy. There's strong northerlies, a high of 19 for Monday, and showers on Tuesday.
12: The Breeze.
0: Hello, if you've just joined us on 93.4 Auckland's Breeze, Carolyn here. And if you did, it means that you weren't with us between 8 and 10 a.m. for the House of Wellness, which ain't no thing. 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Coming up, we've got some Kiss Me by Sixpence None the Richer, Tracy Chapman with Fast Car, Alex Warren with Ordinary for your Sunday morning on 93.4.

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0: Lucy and the Sunshine Band. It's 93.4 Auckland's Breeze. Carolyn with you this Sunday morning. Hope you're having a good one. After the break, we've got some Orinoco Flow by Enya, Belong Together, Mark Amber, and Maxine by Sharon O'Neill.
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0: It's 93.4 Auckland's Breeze. Carolyn here, and look, news, sports and weather is next. You can look out the window and see the weather, but hey, we've also got someone telling you about it. Coming up musically, we've got Stuck With You by Huey Lewis in the news, Shivers, Ed Sheeran, Like a Virgin by Madonna. 93.4 Auckland's Breeze.
1: 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The songs we all love play on the Breeze.
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13: Kia ora, I'm Kay Yam Adams with the latest at 11. Parts of the central and eastern North Island have been added to weather watches issued around the country. Heavy rain watches are in place for Bay of Plenty, Rotorua and Taupō starting tomorrow morning. Met Service says there's moderate chance of those being upgraded to warnings. Secretary of Defence Pete Hegseth has warned that the days of the United States subsidising wealthy nations are over. Hegseth told a summit in Singapore that the norm for defence spending should be 3.5% of GDP. New Zealand spends 2%. Secretary Hegseth says their allies need to have the same capabilities the US does.
14: If we don't, our alliance is meaningless. And that's the kind of realism President Trump has asked me to inject into all relationships.
13: Support Service Quitline is noting an increase in people who want to stop vaping. Today's World Smoke Free Day aims to raise awareness of the options available. Advisor Dave Lowe says last year, a quarter of Quitline enrolments were for their Quit Vaping program.
15: What we are learning is that quitting vaping is every bit as challenging as quitting smoking, and a lot of arguments to suggest possibly even more so.
13: Lotto Powerball will jackpot to $28 million this Wednesday. Seven players shared first division last night, but no one got the Powerball. To rugby with Shift 4 and Chiefs number 8 Wallace Setiti has praised his side's senior players after beating the Blues 59-34 in Hamilton.
16: I'm just grateful to the boys. I think Josh Jacob played a great role this week along with Callum Boucher.
13: They host the Reds next week at home, and Kiwi golfer Dan Hillier is six shots off the lead at the Austrian. He carded a 5-under par 60 to be 9-under for the tournament.
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18: Good morning. Traffic's free flowing on the Nor'Western through Te Aratu again after an earlier accident. All the motorways are looking good at this stage. NZTA is predicting a bit of returning long weekend traffic today on State Highway 1 from the south, busy from midday till 6, and then just average flows from the north with the heaviest traffic tomorrow between 2 and 5.
1: Breeze weather with Harvey Norman. 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Harvey Norman.
13: Cloudy and windy for Auckland today. We've got a high of 20, dropping down to 16 tonight. Tomorrow, rainy and windy. There's strong northerlies, a high of 19 for Monday, and showers on Tuesday.
1: The Breeze.
0: It's a Sunday morning. How are you going? Carolyn here. I love Sundays. Slow Sundays, really. This is the vibe that I'm in. I hope you are managing to find a bit of breathing room in your Sunday. Coming up, we've got Shivers by Ed Sheeran, Like a Virgin by Madonna. Now, though, stuck with you, Huey Lewis and the News on 93.4 Auckland's Breeze.

0: Smooth, Santana and Rob Thomas. There's something very smooth about that song, which is probably why they called it that, to be perfectly fair. It's Carolyn here, 93.4 Auckland's Breeze is what your ears are listening to. After the break, we've got some excellent tunes coming up. Say You, Say Me by Lionel Richie, Homely Girl, UB40, and some Freedom by Wham. It's 93.4 Auckland's Breeze.
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0: It's 93.4 Auckland's Breeze. Carolyn here. Look, it's been a pleasure being in the Breeze studio with you this morning. My time is up. Kate Rogers is taking over after this. Please have a great rest of your weekend. Be safe, have fun, spend time with people that you love, eat some good food, do a couple of stretches. You know the drill. It's 93.4 Auckland's Breeze.
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18: Good afternoon, I'm KM Adams with the latest at midday. A man has pleaded guilty to murdering Flaxmere man Keith Putty last year. 30-year-old Kiriama Rewita entered the plea at the High Court in Napier on Friday. Keith Putty was assaulted in Hastings in February of last year and died in hospital. He was 33. NZTA are warning people travelling near the top of the South Island to be ready for potential highway closures in the coming days. Heavy rain is forecast for Tasman from today through until Tuesday morning. Roads may be closed at short notice and affect long weekend travel plans. US Secretary of Defence Pete Hegseth believes nations should commit 3.5% of their GDP on defence. At a summit in Singapore, Kiwi journalist Anna Fifield asked Secretary Hegseth if New Zealand, who spends 2%, was freeloading.
19: 2% is not enough, and so 2% is freeloading, but I don't have anything against New Zealand.
18: Four villagers trapped inside a flooded cave in Laos have surprised rescue teams by walking out on their own. A day after rescuers freed one man, the remaining four appeared out of the narrow caves they've been in for 10 days. Seven villagers were trapped during flash flooding last week. Two of the men are still missing. Defending champion Coco Gauff's French Open title defence is over. She's been upset in straight sets by Austrian Anastasia Potapova in the third round of the women's singles at Roland Garros. In football, brought to you by Hisense, a step too far for Arsenal, who were pipped in the Champions League final by Paris Saint-Germain, losing 4-3 on penalties. Both sides were locked at 1-1 at the end of the game and couldn't be separated after extra time.
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22: Good afternoon. Expect a bit more traffic than usual around Eden Park this afternoon with the Home and Garden Show on until 4. Motorways flowing freely around Auckland so far this afternoon. And NZTA is predicting a bit of returning long weekend traffic today from the south on State Highway 1 till around 6, with just average flows from the north, but busiest tomorrow afternoon.
23: Breeze weather with Harvey Norman. 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
24: Harvey Norman.
18: Cloudy and windy for Auckland today. We've got a high of 20, dropping down to 16 tonight. Tomorrow, rainy and windy. The strong northerlies, a high of 19 for Monday, and showers on Tuesday.
23: The Breeze.
25: There is nothing I like more than playing you three fabulous songs. Elton John, 660 on the way. But I'm going to start this trifecta with Wilson Phillips and Hold On.